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Frailty, thy name is woman. A little month, or ere those shoes were old. 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
0: 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Imagine just for one second and put yourself in my place, in my situation.
1: Stell dir nur für einen Moment vor, du wärst an meiner Stelle.
0: Would you let that happen?
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2: We don't want impossible things. We want our land, nothing more and nothing less.